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0: Baseline, melodies, got me in a chokehold. All day,

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Asleep on a blade of grass.